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It's Kid Myself. Starting off 8 o'clock on this wonderful Wednesday night. My name is Glenn. It's Luke Bryan. And most people are good.

0: Ryan. Most people are good on Big Country 98.9 WOKO. 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

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Glove with you with a WOKO flashback coming up after Eric Church.

0: RKO. Glib, it's you on this wonderful Wednesday night, and don't go anywhere. We'll have another look at your NBC5 weather forecast on the way, and a WOCO flashback from Alabama next.
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9: And thunderstorms roll through tonight with a half inch to 1 inch of rain possible by sunrise tomorrow. The low temperature 63. Early clouds and lingering showers tomorrow will fade to a partly sunny sky. The high temperature 78 as the humidity begins to drop off. Some lingering clouds by Friday morning, the low 62. Friday afternoon, the high 76, partly sunny with a spot shower possible. I'm NBC5 meteorologist Ben Frechette.
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Kane Brown and Marshmallow Miles on it on Big Country 98.9 WOKO. Glad with you on this wonderful Wednesday night, taking a peek at your workday weather for tomorrow. Half of the day starting off in the morning, cloudy with on and off showers, a 60% chance of rain, so kind of steady what we're going to have for the next few hours or so. But after that, into the afternoon and later afternoon, showers dissipating, rain chance also going down, and skies becoming partly sunny by 5 p.m. And we'll see temperatures around this time tomorrow night in the mid-70s. High temperatures tomorrow, mid to high 70s, low 80s briefly, and once again, that's during your drive home as well. Here's Dan and Shay. Always remember, there is help for you. 988, it's Say So on Big Country.

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Glove at you, 9 o'clock coming up. 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

Big Country 98.9 WOKO, Ella Langley, and Loving Life Again. Starting off 9 o'clock on this wonderful Wednesday night. My name is Glenn, and thank you so much for having us as a part of your evening.

0: gun party. It's Last Night Lonely on Big Country 98.9 WOKO. Good luck with you on this wonderful Wednesday night, and summer might be coming to an end soon, but our concert season, no way. We've got lots of great shows lined up on our website, WOKO.com/concerts. Parker McCollum this Friday. All of these shows, by the way, Bank NH Pavilion. Parker McCollum with Vincent Mason and Owen Wrigling on his show. Dan and Shay, September 18th at Bank NH. Special guests Tyler Hubbard and Josh Ross. And Jason Aldean got a twofer September 25th and 26th. His Songs About Us tour. DJ Silver, Mackenzie Carpenter, and Chase Matthew also on that one. All these shows at more, WOKO.com/concerts. 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

0: Zach, John, King. It's Gets a Drinking on Big Country 98.9 WOKO. 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
11: Showers and thunderstorms roll through tonight with a half inch to 1 inch of rain possible by sunrise tomorrow. The low temperature 63. Early clouds and lingering showers tomorrow will fade to a partly sunny sky. The high temperature 78 as the humidity begins to drop off. Some lingering clouds by Friday morning, the low 62. Friday afternoon, the high 76, partly sunny with a spot shower possible. I'm NBC5 meteorologist Ben Frechette.

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1: Parmalee and Cowgirl, a Big Country 98.9 WOKO. Glenn with you on this wonderful Wednesday night with a look at your late night overnight forecast. Showers continuing throughout the night. 60-70% chance of rain. We'll see temperatures around midnight in the high 60s. Overnight lows in the low 60s, 63-64, right around when you start to wake up tomorrow. George Burge and Luke Bryan, it's Ride, Ride, Ride, their latest on Big Country.

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Big Country 98.9 WOKO. It's Hardy, Tim McGraw, Eric Church, and Morgan Wallen MacArthur starting off 10 o'clock on this wonderful Wednesday night. My name is Glenn. Right in the middle of a full house is Blake Shelton, Pistolani's and friends now. Boys round here on Big Country.

0: Greg Shelton with Pistolani's and Friends Boys Round here on Big Country 98.9 WOKO. Good luck with you on this wonderful Wednesday night. On the way, Luke Combs, Lainey Wilson, and John Mayer with their latest and the Zac Brown Band on Big Country.
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Live with you, and you know this is one of my all-time favorites, Zac Brown Band. And

0: Brian and Chicken Fried on Big Country 98.9 WOKO. Glove Q on this wonderful Wednesday night on the way. Another look at NBC 5 certified most accurate forecast. Zach, top two right now, some late night news. A study found the average person sheds 4,000 ounces of tears in a lifetime. Or if you have a starring role in a soap opera, 6,000.
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9: And thunderstorms roll through tonight with a half inch to 1 inch of rain possible by sunrise tomorrow. Low temperature 63. Early clouds and lingering showers tomorrow will fade to a partly sunny sky. The high temperature 78 as the humidity begins to drop off. Some lingering clouds by Friday morning, the low 62. Friday afternoon, the high 76, partly sunny with a spot shower possible. I'm NBC5 meteorologist Ben Frechette.

Zach Top, I Never Lie, a Big Country 98.9 WOKO. You love it, you on this wonderful Wednesday night. Jason Aldean coming up. Also, Shaboozy. Here's Stella Lefty. It's Boston. On

Taylor Swift from Disney Pixar's new film, Toy Story 5. I knew it. I knew you. On Big Country, 98.9 WOKO. Glenn with you, and a peek at your workday weather tomorrow. Showers throughout the morning, but clearing up into the later hours. We'll see highs in the high 70s.

love you anyway. It's Luke Combs on Big Country 98.9 WOKO. Good with you on this wonderful Wednesday night. Coming up on 11 o'clock, Thomas Rhett, Morgan Wallen on the way. Also, Brad Paisley, his big one. Right now, Darius Rucker, it's Wagon Wheel. Get ready to sing along on Big Country.

Country 98.9 WOKO. I love that new song from him. Riley Green, Think Is You Drunk, starting off 11 o'clock on this wonderful Wednesday night. My name is Glenn. Last hour for me, so let's make it count, shall we? It's Old Dominion, one-man band on Big Country.

Elena and Chase Matthew, All My Exes on Big Country 98.9 WOKO. Glove with you with a WOKO flashback coming up after Florida Georgia Line headed for a cruise.

0: Georgia Line and cruise on Big Country 98.9 WOKO. Glove with you on this wonderful Wednesday night and getting to be that time of the night where you might be ready to head off to bed, rest your head, count some sheep, and head to sleep. And if that seems like the case, hope you have sweet dreams and a wonderful night tonight. But if you might be staying up all night with us, well, hey, thanks for hanging around. Another look at NBC5 certified most accurate forecast coming up and a WOKO flashback from Reba here on Big Country.
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8: And thunderstorms roll through tonight with a half inch to 1 inch of rain possible by sunrise tomorrow. The low temperature 63. Early clouds and lingering showers tomorrow will fade to a partly sunny sky. The high temperature 78 as the humidity begins to drop off. Some lingering clouds by Friday morning, the low 62. Friday afternoon, the high 76, partly sunny with a spot shower possible. I'm NBC5 meteorologist Ben Frechette.
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Glib with you on this wonderful Wednesday night and a look at your overnight and workday weather for tomorrow. Throughout the night tonight, cloudy skies with on and off showers continuing, 70% chance of rain throughout the night. We'll see low temperatures in the mid to low 60s and right around when you start to wake up, 64, 63 around 5 and 6 a.m. Warming up a little bit for your workday, also clearing up into the later day hours, so showers up until around noontime or so, then mostly cloudy, might have a brief shower around 2, but partly sunny after that, and driving home with partly sunny skies, mid to high 70s throughout the day, low 80s just briefly as you're driving home as well. And around this time tomorrow night, partly cloudy skies, no predicted chance of rain, we'll have temperatures also again in the high 60s. New music from Coe Wenzel and Ella Langley, this is Jaded.

Luke Bryan, Sunrise, Sunburn, Sunset on Big Country 98.9 WOKO. Glenn with you on this wonderful Wednesday night. Soon going to be a thrilling Thursday morning as we turn that clock over to midnight once again to start off a brand new day. And that is going to be wrapping up my time for tonight. But I do want to thank you so very much, of course, for doing the right thing and spending your evening with us. And I hope to catch you back here tomorrow night. Same Big Country time, same Big Country channel, of course, 7 o'clock p.m. on 98.9 FM or on our website, WOKO.com. 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That's it for me. Until next

0: clouds this morning give way to sunshine. There could still be a shower, but most of the rest of the day will be dry with a high of 80 and humidity. Tonight, mostly clear, the low 61. And for tomorrow, clouds and sunshine, a spot shower, the high 77. Saturday, likely a little bit more in the way of cloud cover, but still some sun mixing in with a pop-up shower or two, the high 71. I'm NBC5 Chief Meteorologist Tyler Jankowski.
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1: Clouds this morning give way to sunshine. There could still be a shower, but most of the rest of the day will be dry with a high of 80 and humidity. Tonight, mostly clear, the low 61, and for tomorrow, clouds and sunshine, a spot shower, the high 77. Saturday, likely a little bit more in the way of cloud cover, but still some sun mixing in with a pop-up shower or two, the high 71. I'm NBC5 Chief Meteorologist Tyler Jantrow.

day, Pop's Farm was a place to go. Load a truck up, hit the dirt road. Jump the barbed wire, spread the word. Light the bonfire and call the girls. King in the can and the Marlboro man. Jack and Jim were a few good men. Where you learn how to kiss and cuss and fight too. Better watch out for the boys in blue. And all this small town, he said, she said. 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I'm tired of talking, man. Y'all ain't listening. Them old birds.

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1: Clouds this morning give way to sunshine. There could still be a shower, but most of the rest of the day will be dry with a high of 80 and humidity. Tonight, mostly clear, the low 61. And for tomorrow, clouds and sunshine, a spot shower, the high 77. Saturday, likely a little bit more in the way of cloud cover, but still some sun mixing in with a pop-up shower or two, the high 71. I'm NBC5 Chief Meteorologist.

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2: Get

0: clouds this morning give way to sunshine. There could still be a shower, but most of the rest of the day will be dry with a high of 80 and humidity. Tonight, mostly clear, the low 61. And for tomorrow, clouds and sunshine, a spot shower, the high 77. Saturday, likely a little bit more in the way of cloud cover, but still some sun mixing in with a pop-up shower or two, the high 71. I'm NBC5 Chief Meteorologist Tyler Jankowski.
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1: Clouds this morning give way to sunshine. There could still be a shower, but most of the rest of the day will be dry with a high of 80 and humidity. Tonight, mostly clear, the low 61, and for tomorrow, clouds and sunshine, a spot shower, the high 77. Saturday, likely a little bit more in the way of cloud cover, but still some sun mixing in with a pop-up shower or two, the high 71. I'm NBC5 Chief Meteorologist Tyler Jantz.

0: 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An interesting combination. Beautiful and crazy.
1: It's kind of like the morning roundup. But which one is which?
0: Yeah, let's just go crazy. That's Luke Combs, by the way.
1: I think we might be a little of both, as a matter of fact.
0: I guess beauty is in the eye of the beholder.
1: Bottle Rocket, Scotty McCreery, and Hootie and the Blowfish are on the way next.
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12: Clouds this morning give way to sunshine. There could still be a shower, but most of the rest of the day will be dry with a high of 80 and humidity. Tonight, mostly clear, the low 61. And for tomorrow, clouds and sunshine, a spot shower, the high 77. Saturday, likely a little bit more in the way of cloud cover, but still some sun mixing in with a pop-up shower or two, the high 71. I'm NBC5 Chief Meteorologist Tyler Jantz.

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1: I also include my sunglasses, and I've started including my water bottle in with that. 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
0: Yeah, no, that makes sense.
1: Those are the things I carry with me when I leave the house.
0: Well, there you go. I'm glad everybody's got a checklist.
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0: Well, it never changes. 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
1: Thomas Rhett coming up next.
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12: Clouds this morning give way to sunshine. There could still be a shower, but most of the rest of the day will be dry with a high of 80 and humidity. Tonight, mostly clear, the low 61. And for tomorrow, clouds and sunshine, a spot shower, the high 77. Saturday, likely a little bit more in the way of cloud cover, but still some sun mixing in with a pop-up shower or two, the high 71. I'm NBC5 Chief Meteorologist Tyler Jankowski.

0: Big Country 98.9, WOKO, Stella Lefty. That's Boston on the morning roundup.
1: I've never wondered this before about Stella Lefty. Do you think she's right-handed?
0: Wow, you just introduced me to something I hadn't considered.
1: I know, right? Welcome to the morning roundup where we go deep into country music.

0: Coves. It's forever. I mean, after all. On the morning roundup from WOKO.
1: It's not forever. It only lasts through this weekend. The Champlain Valley Fair is coming and going. If you haven't had an opportunity to get there yet, today, tomorrow, Saturday, and Sunday, and that's it.
0: And make sure you stop by our booth and get yourself signed up for the ultimate party package.
1: We have a good time. This free game at the Champlain Valley Fair. That's right. We'll say it again. A free game at the Champlain Valley Fair.
0: Earth. That's that free backwards.
1: Could win you the ultimate tailgate party package. Check it out when you go to the Champlain Valley Fair. You'll find us right next to the Midway.
0: Jason Aldean, it's a whiskey drink coming up next.
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7: Clouds this morning give way to sunshine. There could still be a shower, but most of the rest of the day will be dry with a high of 80 and humidity. Tonight, mostly clear, the low 61. And for tomorrow, clouds and sunshine, a spot shower, the high 77. Saturday, likely a little bit more in the way of cloud cover, but still some sun mixing in with a pop-up shower or two, the high 71. I'm NBC5 Chief Meteorologist Tyler Jankowski.

0: Morgan Wallen.
1: Oh, I'm sorry. I'm hardly paying attention here on the Morning Roundup. Kane Brown is next.
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0: country. 98.9 WOKO Thursday morning. Wild Bill Rodhill on the radio.
1: All right, so he's a jerk, and we're great, so you should break up with him. Here's Old Dominion.
2: Hey, girl. What's up? I know it's late, but I knew you'd pick it up. Nah, I ain't drunk.

0: Ladies and gentlemen, our national anthem. Yeah, that's Dolly Parton. It's just past 6 o'clock. Welcome to Thursday. Wild Bill, Rod Hill on the radio. Rusty Louise, the logger, joins us in about an hour and a half.
1: We're headed somewhere after this update.
0: Okay.
1: South.
0: Oh, yeah.
1: Pretty common here on 98.9 WOKO.
0: Yeah, definitely.
1: South of Sanity?
0: Yep, that's us.
1: Very, very common on your morning roundup.

0: Good morning from NBC 5 News. I'm Erica Love. After 26 years, the Burlington nightclub Radio Bean is closing next week. In a post on social media, the owner said they don't have the funds to cover a nearly $30,000 insurance premium. He says selling the venue won't cover any large remaining debt. The Vermont Agency of Transportation will open the state's first diverging diamond interchange this month. It uses crossover points so drivers can turn left onto the highway without crossing oncoming traffic. It's expected to open in mid-September near Exit 16 in Colchester. New York and 20 other states are suing the White House over gender-affirming care. Last month, the administration blocked Medicaid reimbursement for hormone therapy in people under age 19. The AGs say that requires congressional approval. Jurors will deliberate for a sixth day today in the trial of Lindsey Clancy. They say they can't agree on whether the Massachusetts mother is responsible for killing her three young children. Clancy's lawyers say she suffered from postpartum psychosis. The judge told jurors to keep deliberating. For NBC 5 News, I'm Erica Love.
1: Clouds this morning give way to sunshine. There could still be a shower, but most of the rest of the day will be dry with a high of 80 and humidity. Tonight, mostly clear, the low 61. And for tomorrow, clouds and sunshine, a spot shower, the high 77. Saturday, likely a little bit more in the way of cloud cover, but still some sun mixing in with a pop-up shower or two, the high 71. I'm NBC 5 Chief Meteorologist Tyler Jankowski.
2: Barry Montpelier at 60, Plattsburgh at 64. It's 64 degrees in Burlington.

0: Big Country 98.9 WOKO. When it rains, it pours. That's Luke Combs on the Morning Roundup from WOKO 611. Wild Bill, Rod Hill on the radio. One more day before the weekend.
1: I am always agreeing with Luke, Brian. Most people are good.
0: Oh, okay.
1: And in order to believe that fully, you also have to believe that there are some terrible people out there.
0: Well, right. Otherwise, you wouldn't be able to tell the good from the bad.
1: Exactly.
0: Okay.
1: There is somebody out there, and we don't know who they are, but they are horrible, like monstrous.
0: Really?
1: Did you see that somebody defaced Dolly Parton's star on the Hollywood Walk of Fame?
0: You're putting me on.
1: Yesterday, they were laying down new pavement and getting ready to place down a new star because someone just went over and started scratching at her name.
0: You're putting me on.
1: What's that about? When did that get fun?
0: Aren't there better stars to ruin than hers?
1: probably all over the place on that street.
0: But not on that one.
1: So I don't know who is, you know, visited Los Angeles or lives in Los Angeles recently, but wow, what you just...
0: Boy, that's... I'm sorry. You're not supposed to blow my mind first thing in the morning.
1: Sorry, Ron, I apologize.
0: Can't you talk about food or something?

0: But I just had rotisserie chicken last night. That wasn't anything special.
1: Oh, that sounds so good.
0: It was pretty good, actually, on the way. Tucker Westmore next.
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7: Clouds this morning give way to sunshine. There could still be a shower, but most of the rest of the day will be dry with a high of 80 and humidity. Tonight, mostly clear, the low 61. And for tomorrow, clouds and sunshine, a spot shower, the high 77. Saturday, likely a little bit more in the way of cloud cover, but still some sun mixing in with a pop-up shower or two, the high 71. I'm NBC5 Chief Meteorologist Tyler Jankowski.
5: Barry Montpelier at 60, Plattsburgh at 64. It's 64 degrees in Burlington.

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1: 6:18 on the morning roundup from WOKO. Wild Bill, Rod Hill, Lauren Elena, Chase Matthew, all of us together.
2: We haven't heard Lauren Elena in a long time, and now she's in the top five? What a comeback. Great job, Lauren.

0: 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All my exes. That's Lauren Elena with Chase Matthew on the morning roundup for WOKO 621.
1: I think we'll have more details about this, but I heard a rumor.
0: Rumor?
1: Later on, and I'll you know, shake the rumor mill, and we'll see if we can't get some answers a little later.
0: Is the thing you told me earlier?
1: I don't know. It's pretty bad, okay. In my opinion, because I was there.
0: Oh.
1: Live.
0: Really?
1: Watching Saturday Night Live.
0: Okay.
1: When Garth Brooks was the host of the show and the musical guest.
0: Yes.
1: Was Chris Gaines. Do you remember this whole thing?
0: Oh, I do remember that.
1: So Garth Brooks had like this alter ego.
0: Yeah, I remember this.
1: And it was like he taped his cheeks back to make him look a little thinner, and he like put on a black wig, and it was super weird, everybody.
0: Super creepy, I remember.
1: I remember thinking, you know, Garth Brooks is such a marketing genius. Every once in a while you get a bad one. You know what I mean?
0: Yeah, even a broken clock's right twice a day.
1: The rumor says that there is a show coming up in Denver, Chris Gaines.
0: Oh, boy.
1: The rumor is that it's Garth Brooks. Could also be just somebody named Chris Gaines.
0: You know, that seems to me would be pretty popular name.
1: The rumor says that Garth is going to play a secret show in Denver. And so I'm going to shake this tree. We'll try to figure it out for you this morning on the Morning Roundup.
0: Hey, let's get some Garth Brooks on.
1: I love it. Colin Baton Rouge is next.
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9: Wow. clouds this morning give way to sunshine. There could still be a shower, but most of the rest of the day will be dry with a high of 80 and humidity. Tonight, mostly clear, the low 61, and for tomorrow, clouds and sunshine, a spot shower, the high 77. Saturday, likely a little bit more in the way of cloud cover, but still some sun mixing in with a pop-up shower or two, the high 71. I'm NBC5 Chief Meteorologist Tyler Jankowski.
0: Barrie Montpelier at 60, Plattsburgh at 64. It's 64 degrees in Burlington.
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0: 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One big country song. That's Low Cash on the morning roundup at 6:38. 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
1: I think about this a lot because, you know, I think everybody, you get up in the middle of the night and you think about, you know, make sure the doors are locked, windows locked, that kind of thing.
0: Safety first.
1: And then, you always dread the idea that you're going to hear someone moving around upstairs.
0: Yeah.
1: The story's out of Kirkland, Washington. You call 911 and you tell them there's a burglar in the house because you hear
0: noise.
1: Somebody knocking things over upstairs, and you're like, oh, no, this is it. The worst nightmare.
0: Yeah, the worst thing I can ever imagine.
1: Police arrive.
0: Yep.
1: He's upstairs.
0: Okay.
1: They shine a flashlight up the stairs. There's an honest-to-goodness bobcat just sitting right up the top of the stairs, looking back down at him. They left a window open, and the bobcat got in.
0: And was looking for a place to hang and just watch.
1: Yeah.
0: And, you know.
1: Nice place.
0: Yeah.
1: Knocked over a few vases. And
0: I am a cat, you know.
1: I still think that's a good 911 call.
0: It is. Some good stuff looks better on the floor, so I'll just do that.
1: Glad it worked out better than the person.
0: Well, wait a minute. You
1: didn't
0: say, did they get the bobcat out?
1: Yes, the bobcat was relocated. All of the pets inside the home were fine, all the humans were as well.
0: All right, so it's kind of a happy story.
1: Yeah.
0: All right,
1: coming up on the wouldn't bum anybody out on a Thursday morning on the morning roundup.
0: Well, you already did it earlier. The whole Dolly Parton thing. I'm still shook up.
1: I'm sorry. That was a little rough early. I'll wait until 8 o'clock next time.
0: All right, thank you.
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9: This morning, give way to sunshine. There could still be a shower, but most of the rest of the day will be dry with a high of 80 and humidity. Tonight, mostly clear, the low 61. And for tomorrow, clouds and sunshine, a spot shower, the high 77. Saturday, likely a little bit more in the way of cloud cover, but still some sun mixing in with a pop-up shower or two, the high 71. I'm NBC5 Chief Meteorologist Tyler Jankowski.
0: Barrie Montpelier at 60, Plattsburgh at 64. It's 65 degrees in Burlington.

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1: Now, if you have tiger blood and you're born today,
0: yeah.
1: Wow. I mean, you and Charlie Sheen are so close together. It's pretty amazing. Charlie Sheen celebrates his birthday today, we hope. I mean,
0: yeah,
1: knowing
0: true,
1: him,
0: yeah.
1: It's very possible that he didn't make it to today.
0: It could go either way.
1: He's 61. Happy birthday, Charlie Sheen.
0: Let's see. Who else is on here? Well, I got to do Steve Shrippa, I guess. Sopranos. I don't know him from anything else, but he turned 68 today.
1: Was his name? I was going to say Pauly, but no, he was Bobby, right?
0: Oh, I think he was Bobby.
1: Bobby, okay. Yeah.
0: All right,
1: Red Foo from LAMFO or whatever they're called, the Party Rockers.
0: Yeah, he turns 50 today.
1: Still party rocking at 51.
0: There you go.
1: And happy birthday to Kaya Gerber, who's 25. You may know her from American Horror Story. One more for you.
0: Oh, you do?
1: His name is Garrett Hudlund. He was in a movie called Country Strong. And, of course, he was also in, like, Tron Legacy
0: something like that.
1: All
0: right, let's see here. Clouds. Giving away to some sunshine today. Let's keep our fingers crossed. The high today, up to 80 degrees.
1: 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Thank you for making us part of what you do every morning.

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1: 6:55 on the morning roundup from WOKO. Just five more minutes, please.
2: Oh, boy. I could have used that this morning.
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0: Big Country, 98.9 WOKO. 5 more minutes, please. Leave that snooze alarm alone. That's Scotty McCreary on the Morning Roundup from WOKO. It is 7 o'clock. Coming up in the next hour, Rusty the Wheeze, the logger, will be joining us.
1: Always fun to check in with Rusty from high atop Elmore Mountain, although sometimes he's in Italy or, you know, he's called us from all over the place.
0: Yeah, sometimes he's high somewhere else, you know. Hey, tee it up. Let me hit the ball.
1: Say so. Dan and Shay are on the way next.

0: Good morning from NBC 5 News. I'm Erica Love. After 26 years, the Burlington nightclub Radio Bean is closing next week. In a post on social media, the owner said they don't have the funds to cover a nearly $30,000 insurance premium. He says selling the venue won't cover any large remaining debt. The Vermont Agency of Transportation will open the state's first diverging diamond interchange this month. It uses crossover points so drivers can turn left onto the highway without crossing oncoming traffic. It's expected to open in mid-September near Exit 16 in Colchester. New York and 20 other states are suing the White House over gender-affirming care. Last month, the administration blocked Medicaid reimbursement for hormone therapy in people under age 19. The AGs say that requires congressional approval. Jurors will deliberate for a sixth day today in the trial of Lindsey Clancy. They say they can't agree on whether the Massachusetts mother is responsible for killing her three young children. Clancy's lawyers say she suffered from postpartum psychosis. The judge told jurors to keep deliberating. For NBC 5 News, I'm Erica Love.
1: Clouds this morning give way to sunshine. There could still be a shower, but most of the rest of the day will be dry with a high of 80 and humidity. Tonight, mostly clear, the low 61. And for tomorrow, clouds and sunshine, a spot shower, the high 77. Saturday, likely a little bit more in the way of cloud cover, but still some sun mixing in with a pop-up shower or two, the high 71. I'm NBC5 Chief Meteorologist Tyler Jankowski.
2: Barry Montpelier at 60, Plattsburgh at 64. It's 65 degrees in Burlington.

0: Big Country, 98.9 WOKO. Honeybee. As Blake Shelton on the morning roundup from WOKO, it's Wild Bill and Rod Hill on the radio. Rusty joins us in a half hour.
1: September 18th seems to be a day that is rolling around in my head. It's a Friday, and that's when albums come out, is on Friday.
2: Oh!
1: I've already talked about Luke Bryan's new album coming out, but I didn't realize that Luke Bryan and Riley Green both have an album coming out at the same time.
2: Oh, okay.
1: And this is Riley Green's kind of, I don't want to say superstar, right? Because I don't know if he's quite, you know, in
2: that
1: superstar.
2: Well, I mean, he has recorded with Ella Langley, you know?
1: That Marshall show did a lot for him as well.
2: Oh, and that's true, too, yeah.
1: And just, he has kind of been acting like a superstar. I'm really excited to hear this album and say, is this the album that's going to launch Riley Green into the stratosphere? Is he going to be the one who's dominating the Billboard Hot 100 chart after Ella Langley gets bored of it?
0: Stay tuned to find out.
1: Coming up, Morgan Wallen is next.
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13: Clouds this morning give way to sunshine. There could still be a shower, but most of the rest of the day will be dry with a high of 80 and humidity. Tonight, mostly clear, the low 61, and for tomorrow, clouds and sunshine, a spot.

0: shower, the high 77. Saturday, likely a little bit more in the way of cloud cover, but still some sun mixing in with a pop-up shower or two, the high 71. I'm NBC5 Chief Meteorologist Tyler Jankowski.
1: Barrie Montpelier at 60, Plattsburgh at 64. It's 65 degrees in Burlington.

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1: Big Country 98.9 WOKO. John Pardee got my boots off. 7:19 on the morning round of the forecast is on the way. It's brought to you by Dustin at 802 Electric. All you got to do is call 802-498-7299.
0: I have been seeing them get organized and get ready for the last month or so.
1: Okay.
0: At least two. My back and forth, my regular commute, my neighborhood kind of place. And tonight, those two cars that they've been preparing for months will be destroyed at the Champlain Valley Fair. They carefully craft them. They paint them extra nice. And then they just demolish them all in one beautiful, beautiful evening at the Champlain Valley Fair.
1: Yeah, most of us have to do it on the Winooski River Bridge, but not these guys.
0: No, sir. No. They take matters into their own hands. They prepare them for months, and then they smash the snot out of them tonight.
1: Yeah, I know how people just love that.
0: Who wouldn't?
1: I guess, great. I'm kind of thinking, yeah, get a beer or two and go, you know?
0: Kane Brown, cool again. It's next on WOKO.
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14: Clouds this morning give way to sunshine. There could still be a shower, but most of the rest of the day will be dry with a high of 80 and humidity. Tonight, mostly clear, the low 61. And for tomorrow, clouds and sunshine, a spot shower, the high 77. Saturday, likely a little bit more in the way of cloud cover, but still some sun mixing in with a pop-up shower or two, the high 71. I'm NBC5 Chief Meteorologist Tyler Jankowski.
1: Barrie Montpelier at 60, Plattsburgh at 64. It's 65 degrees in Burlington.

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Big Country 98.9 WOKO. Chris Stapleton right out there in that white horse. It's 7:31. Be by you. How about a little Luke Combs on a Thursday morning on your morning?

0: 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Let's bring it on, some food.
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0: Big Country 98.9 WOKO. Chicken Fried, Zach Brown Band on the morning roundup for WOKO. It's 7:37. Rusty DeWeese, the logger.
1: The phone is ringing. I bet that's him.
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9: Clouds this morning give way to sunshine. There could still be a shower, but most of the rest of the day will be dry with a high of 80 and humidity. Tonight, mostly clear, the low 61. And for tomorrow, clouds and sunshine, a spot shower, the high 77. Saturday, likely a little bit more in the way of cloud cover, but still some sun mixing in with a pop-up shower or two, the high 71. I'm NBC5 Chief Meteorologist Tyler Jankowski.
0: Barrie Montpelier at 60, Plattsburgh at 64. It's 65 degrees. In Burlington, here we go.
1: Rusty DeWeese, the logger, every Thursday on the morning roundup. Thanks to our friends at TDI in Swanton, 24/7 towing and recovery. Yeah, if you need your truck towed, you should really call TDI.
0: Absolutely.
1: Good morning, Rusty. What's happening up top of Elmore Mountain?
10: Or your car towed, which I don't need up on Elmore Mountain. Well, I tell you,
8: Here's the report. Hold on, let me put the phone down and I'll do a helicopter. See if it sounds like it. Come up here, Nailmore Mountain Road. did that sound like a helicopter?
10: Yeah, I felt like Adrian Cronauer vibes from
11: Good
10: Morning
11: Vietnam. We're really getting it all.
10: I love that stuff.
8: I don't know who that person is. Who's that?
10: Robin Williams played the character. He was an Air Force. It doesn't matter. Sorry.
11: Good Morning Vietnam. But anyway,
10: he was one of my inspirations for radio.
8: So
11: I'm sorry. A movie you weren't in. Okay.
8: Hey, I lifted that. Oh no! I wasn't going to suggest it. I came up with that. Anyway, boy oh boy, the clouds are down in front of the first ridge that I would look at. I haven't seen it like this for a while, not able to see miles and see over the Mount Mansfield toward you folks. And then fern are all different colors. There's some that are still green, some that are browned up, some that are yellowed up. It's like a artist's palette out there.
11: Are you?
8: Or cat throw up if the cat's been eating both hard pack and soft food. Go.
11: Oh. Well, I was going to say, one.
10: It was either art or cat throw-up. It's either one, right?
11: I've had drawings like that.
10: Yes.
11: I was saying, are you starting to indicate that maybe the seasons are a-changing on top of Elmore Mountain?
8: Oh, boy, in earnest. I mean, if anybody don't get up around high. So I'm up kind of norther than, I don't know this. I don't know that where I am is more north than Burlington. I know it's not more north than Grand Isle and them places, but I got some elevation here. So, yeah, I mean, you go out in the evening when the sun's just right on it, you look, and you're seeing some wicked colorage, you know what I mean? But and it's all good. I don't know. I like it. What about you folks?
10: I love the end of summer. So we still have, as far as I'm concerned, about 20 days left in this summer. So I don't want to waste them and start calling it fall quite yet. But I was at Costco yesterday, and Merry Christmas, Rusty. The decorations are out. So.
8: Which reminds me, you know, I tag my trees usually end of summer, so it's end of summer right now. So I'll go to Payne's Christmas Tree Farm and tag a couple of them so that I don't, you know, so that I just have them and I get some beauties before they've been picked over. Not, you know, they always have good ones at Payne's, but gosh, you just reminded me of that. You know what's a wicked indelible memory? Give me one from each of you. Your memory of, let me see, fourth grade going to school. One start of school year memory.
10: I'll give you one, Rusty. We had this egg. It was a duck egg, and the eggs were hatching, and we all got into groups. And we all had to name the duck, and I had to go to, like, a special class, and I wasn't there when they named our duck. This is fourth grade. I remember it like it was yesterday.
11: Yesterday.
10: I got back, and they had named our duck Night Chick. After Knight Rider, which was awesome, by the way. But I mean, why not name it Michael Duck or something like that? Night Duck, but they named it Night Chick. I was a little upset. I still remember it to this day. What about you, Rod?
8: Isn't that wild? Now, Rod, what do you got?
11: Well, I remember waiting outside, I think it was my brother or something, outside his classroom, and I learned something really important. You need to pay attention to where the hinges are on a door. Because I stood on the side that the hinges were on, and when the bell went off and those kids go out, do you realize that door will swing around and crush you against the building?
10: That's like touching a stove for the first time.
11: Or peeing on an electric fence.
10: Yes.
11: It's something you only do once.
10: Exactly.
8: Did that elicit a nurse's office visit?
11: No, not at all. It elicited a big black eye and a nose that was kind of pointed in a different direction.
10: Wow.
11: Yeah.
10: You didn't go to the nurse?
11: Well, I wanted to go home.
8: Well, I like them memories, and I hope all the kids, young kids out there, having good memories that'll last forever. And I'll say this about that. See you later. Bye now.
11: So remember, kids, be careful and watch where...

0: 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That is Hardy and my favorite country song. At 7:50, Tyler says, clouds giving away to sunshine today. High temperature up to 80 degrees.
1: We are loving life again with Ella Langley next on the Morning Roundup.
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0: 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Friends like that. John Morgan with Jason Aldean, just past 8 o'clock Thursday morning. It's Wild Bill and Rod Hill on the Morning Roundup.
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3: Morning from NBC 5 News, I'm Erica Love. After 26 years, the Burlington nightclub Radio Bean is closing next week. In a post on social media, the owner said they don't have the funds to cover a nearly $30,000 insurance premium. He says selling the venue won't cover any large remaining debt. The Vermont Agency of Transportation will open the state's first diverging diamond interchange this month. It uses crossover points so drivers can turn left onto the highway without crossing oncoming traffic. It's expected to open in mid-September near Exit 16 in Colchester. New York and 20 other states are suing the White House over gender-affirming care. Last month, the administration blocked Medicaid reimbursement for hormone therapy in people under age 19. The AGs say that requires congressional approval. Jurors will deliberate for a sixth day today in the trial of Lindsey Clancy. They say they can't agree on whether the Massachusetts mother is responsible for killing her three young children. Clancy's lawyers say she suffered from postpartum psychosis. The judge told jurors to keep deliberating. For NBC 5 News, I'm Erica Love.
4: This morning, give way to sunshine. There could still be a shower, but most of the rest of the day will be dry with a high of 80 and humidity. Tonight, mostly clear, the low 61, and for tomorrow, clouds and sunshine, a spot shower, the high 77. Saturday, likely a little bit more in the way of cloud cover, but still some sun mixing in with a pop-up shower or two, the high 71. I'm NBC5 Chief Meteorologist Tyler Jankowski.
0: Barry Montpelier at 60, Plattsburgh at 64. It's 65 degrees in Burlington.

0: Big Country 98.9 WOKO, just like a hurricane. Luke Combs on the morning roundup from WOKO. It's 8:10.
1: So I'm reading this story about Captain Gary Lefebvre.
0: Oh, I've seen some of the videos he does. He does a lot of underwater exploring on Lake Champlain.
1: Really, really cool.
0: So it is cool stuff.
1: Spot something on sonar in Cumberland Bay. And
0: it
1: then,
0: wasn't Champ, was it?
1: No. This is why we check.
0: Okay, all right.
1: He sends out a remotely operated underwater vehicle about 50 feet down to check out what it is. And it's thousands of tires that are strung together, tied together, roughly about 100 to 200 yards long.
0: Wow.
1: Like 350 feet of tires that have all been strung together.
0: And so this isn't somebody willy-nilly just tossing these things off. This
1: has
0: got some kind of purpose.
1: They're like, what is it? Gary thinks it's an old breakwater or an old wave attenuator that was being transported and then fell off the ship and wasn't reported.
0: Okay.
1: Lake Champlain Research Institute director says it may be an old marina breakwater. This was a practice, a common practice that we used about decades ago.
0: Oh, okay.
1: It is outdated, and maybe it was being removed and then transported and then it fell off.
0: Oh,
1: the point
0: okay.
1: is,
0: I guess that makes sense.
1: If one of these tires, they're all tied together right now, but if something happens, all of those tires start floating up to the top of Cumberland Bay, and that could impact boaters.
0: Oh,
1: so right now, New York's in charge of this, so there's no plan to remove them or anything. There's no specific cautions or warnings that are out from the Coast Guard about Cumberland Bay.
0: But they're not a hazard yet because they haven't broken free. Is that what I'm getting from you?
1: It could happen at any minute. So you think that a removal would be a good idea.
0: Absolutely.
1: But I don't know what they're tied together with. If it's, you know.
0: Yeah, is it string or is it rope?
1: Rope or is it chains?
0: Yeah, or is it cables? You know?
1: Who knows? On the way, I guess Captain Gary Lefebvre knows because he sends underwater robots down.
0: Well, you know, I really don't have to worry about it because, you know, I have this job. I can't afford a boat, so I'm good.
1: Well, if you do go out boating on Cumberland Bay, you should be aware of that. On the way, what kind of man Parker McCollum is next?
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2: Clouds this morning give way to sunshine. There could still be a shower, but most of the rest of the day will be dry with a high of 80 and humidity. Tonight, mostly clear, the low 61. And for tomorrow, clouds and sunshine, a spot shower, the high 77. Saturday, likely a little bit more in the way of cloud cover, but still some sun mixing in with a pop-up shower or two, the high 71. I'm NBC5 Chief Meteorologist Tyler Jankowski.
3: Barrie Montpelier at 60, Plattsburgh at 64. It's 65 degrees in Burlington.

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1: 818, it's the morning roundup for a Thursday.
2: 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And so is Dustin Lynch.
1: The

0: 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Easy to love. It's Dustin Lynch on the morning roundup from WOKO 821.
1: Thanks so much for dropping by 98.9 WOKO. I was looking into this because somebody asked me about it yesterday.
0: Oh, okay.
1: They did this honky-tonk hoedown at the Champlain Valley Fair on Tuesday night.
0: Yeah, I saw some video of it somewhere.
1: Yeah, did it look like they had 1,600 people in the video doing a square dance?
0: No, but it looks didn't. Like they had a lot of people having a good time.
1: That's absolutely for sure. But as somebody asked me about the world record, they were going for the world record in square dancing.
0: Well, what is the world record?
1: 1,632.
0: Oh, I don't think they had that.
1: The National Square Dance Convention in Cincinnati, which is, you know, where everyone in the country who loves to square dance goes.
0: Right.
1: For the national convention.
0: Kind of makes sense.
1: It doesn't. I've looked. It does not look like they have came close to breaking that record at the Champlain Valley Fair.
0: But a bunch of people had a good time.
1: And some great money was raised for a great cause. Thanks for handing out to the Champlain Valley Fair.
0: On the way, it's Thomas Rhett and 16 on the Morning Roundup.
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9: Clouds this morning give way to sunshine. There could still be a shower, but most of the rest of the day will be dry with a high of 80 and humidity. Tonight, mostly clear, the low 61. And for tomorrow, clouds and sunshine, a spot shower, the high 77. Saturday, likely a little bit more in the way of cloud cover, but still some sun mixing in with a pop-up shower or two, the high 71. I'm NBC5 Chief Meteorologist Tyler Jankowski.
0: Barry Montpelier at 60, Plattsburgh at 64. It's 65 degrees in Burlington.

0: about was turning 16.
1: Big Country 98.9 WOK. That was Thomas Rhett in 16, 832. That means we're just an hour and 28 minutes away from Casey Over. Taking you through the middle of the day.
2: We're lucky. She comes in a little early before her shift, so we get extra over.
3: You know what I mean?
1: I don't want to over, but
2: it's easy to go over, you know what I mean?

0: Big Country 98.9 WOKO. Woman, that's Kane Brown on the Morning Roundup. It's 8:38, and I guess it's been long enough. You were talking about something this morning, really early, kind of bummed me right out.
1: Oh, is it okay to talk about? It was really early for such a really disturbing story. And I started off by saying most people are good, and I still believe that. But, yeah, there's the exceptions prove that rule. There's a monster out there in Los Angeles, California, who defaced the star of Dolly Parton on the Hollywood Walk of Fame.
0: I just can't believe it.
1: Yesterday they had people who were out there with their phones as somebody was kneeling down and fixing the pavement around the star, getting ready to replace the star. Somebody scratched out her name. Like, they must have got down on their hands and knees and started scratching out her name.
0: I just can't believe it. I'm just dumbfounded. Gobsmacked.
1: I don't understand it. This is the sweetest, nicest person.
0: Now, there were other stars where I could see you doing that, but not Dolly Parton.
1: You know, maybe it was the ghost of Dabney Coleman. They didn't get along in 9 to 5 very well, you know.
0: I guess there's a theory there.
1: Backup plan.
0: That's for you, Mr. Hart.
1: Bailey Zimmerman and Luke Combs are next on WOKO. That's really good extra bonus points for remembering the name of Dabney Coleman's character in 9 to 5.
0: Thank you.
1: Really well done.
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10: Clouds this morning give way to sunshine. There could still be a shower, but most of the rest of the day will be dry with a high of 80 and humidity. Tonight, mostly clear, the low 61, and for tomorrow, clouds and sunshine, a spot shower, the high 77. Saturday, likely a little bit more in the way of cloud cover, but still some sun mixing in with a pop-up shower or two, the high 71. I'm NBC5 Chief Meteorologist Tyler Jankowski.
0: Barrie Montpelier at 60, Plattsburgh at 64. It's 65 degrees in Burlington. W-

0: Big Country, 98.9 WOKO MacArthur. That's Hardy, McGraw, Church, and Whalen on the morning roundup. Or Wallen. It's 6, or make that 8:51.
1: You know, it was close enough. I wasn't going to correct you.
0: Well, I was just thinking, this guy's name, I should get it right.
1: It's Morgan Whalen.
0: It's
1: the
0: Whalen.
1: Morning Roundup.
0: It's the Whalen guy. Speaking of the Whalen guy, Tyler says for today, clouds giving way to some sunshine. The high today getting up to 80 degrees.
1: Ella Langley. Be Her is on the way.
0: No matter how you say it, it's just us. 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
1: With two chances to win two big prizes this season.
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0: 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WOKO Taylor Swift from Toy Story. What is it, number 5 now? I knew it. I knew you.
1: This is Jake Owen, a Barefoot Blue Jean Knight.

0: 9 WOKO. It's a Barefoot Blue Jean night. That's Jake Owen on the Morning Roundup from WOKO. It's Wild Bill and Rod Hill for your Thursday.
1: Thank you so much for being here and for being part of what we do every morning on the Morning Roundup. Tonight's a little different at the Champlain Valley Fair. Some cars will drive in, but they won't drive out.
0: Oh, it's huge, and it's sold out tonight. It's the Demolition Derby at the Champlain Valley Fair.
1: Here's a little unknown thing that you may not know. If you enter a Demolition Derby car, you don't have to pay for parking at the Champlain Valley Fair.
0: Is this true?
1: I'm just saying.
0: Hey, that's worth getting rid of the old clunker.
1: Drop by our booth. We are sharing it with our sister station this year. We're still playing tailgate touchdown every day of the Champlain Valley Fair. We'll see you there to win a great prize.
0: On the way on the Morning Roundup, we're back in the saddle with Luke Combs next.
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0: 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WOKO, Jason Aldean. We back on the morning roundup from WOKO.
1: Wow, Bill and Rod Hill coming up tomorrow. As a matter of fact, it starts at midnight tonight. It is WOKO's Labor Day flashback weekend. And on the way, we've got a flashback coming up. Alan Jackson, Gone Country. You're going to hear that kind of song literally
0: all
1: Friday, Saturday, Sunday, Monday.
0: How about that?
1: It's going to be a blast. As we flash back on the summer of 2026 and remember a great summer, we're also flashing back on the greatest country music of all time. And Alan Jackson fits the bill next.
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9: Clouds this morning give way to sunshine. There could still be a shower, but most of the rest of the day will be dry with a high of 80 and humidity. Tonight, mostly clear, the low 61. And for tomorrow, clouds and sunshine, a spot shower, the high 77. Saturday, likely a little bit more in the way of cloud cover, but still some sun mixing in with a pop-up shower or two, the high 71. I'm NBC5 Chief Meteorologist Tyler Jankowski.
0: Barry Montpelier at 62, Plattsburgh at 66. It's 68 degrees in Burlington.
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0: 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WOKO State Country or Die Trying. That's Blake Shelton on the Morning Roundup from WOKO, Wild Bill and Rod Hill on the radio.
1: We appreciate you being here and being part of the Morning Roundup. We have had one heck of a morning, but Dolly Parton's star being...
0: Oh, just a sad story.
1: Defaced? Who would do such a thing? It's leaving me with questions about humanity.
0: Don't they have cameras? Can't we figure this out?
1: You know, I didn't even get to the part where we should punish the terrible person who did this sort of thing.
0: Oh, come on. That's the fun part of the story.
1: Yeah, it is being repaired, and no, we don't know who did it yet. Kane Brown, I Can Feel It, next.
0: It's the end of summer, and as we look back on a great season, we're also looking back at the greatest country music of all time. Working
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8: 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W-

0: 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Thanks for spending part of your day with us. We truly do appreciate it.
1: 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Until then, wait in the truck. 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

Big Country 98.9 WOKO with the latest from Co Wetzel and Ella Langley, Jaded. Good morning, this is Casey. Happy Thursday. Hope you guys had a great evening and we are ready for a fantastic work day. Here's Luke Bryan, someone else calling.

0: Luke Bryan on Big Country 98.9 WOKO. Beginning tomorrow, it is WOKO's Labor Day Flashback Weekend. 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Up next, Corey Kent, Co Wetzel, and Jelly Roll.
1: Football season is in full force across America. 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

0: Jelly Roll on Big Country 98.9 WOKO. If you're a fan of Mountain Dew, then I've got great news for you. You can now smell like it. Mountain Dew connected with a men's grooming brand to come out with a limited edition soap and body wash collection. So now you too can smell like the scent of fresh citrus and good vibes. Here's Dylan Scott.
1: She looks so pretty when the makeup on. 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

0: Dylan Scott on Big Country 98.9 WOKO. Charlie Sheen turns 61 today, which means he's officially old enough to have watched somebody say winning and think, yeah, that was a different time. Happy birthday goes out to Charlie Sheen. On the way, your forecast from NBC5 and Morgan Wallen.
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7: More sun breaking out this Thursday afternoon with highs in the upper 70s and low 80s. A quick passing shower is possible. For tonight, passing clouds and a few areas of fog, the low 61. And for tomorrow, partly sunny with a few afternoon showers and the high 77. Cooler start off the weekend with more clouds around, some scattered showers, even a thunderstorm possible. The high just 71 and then more sun expected for Sunday and Monday of Labor Day weekend. I'm NBC5 meteorologist Ben Frischette.

0: Jordan Davis on Big Country 98.9 WOKO. You know, sometimes having a common name is not the best. Jordan Davis shared a story about how officers pulled him over on his tour bus following a concert near the Canadian border in Ontario. They questioned him about an arrest warrant for someone in Indiana with the same name. Luckily, they recognized him as the country singer and let him go. On the way, Ella Langley with Tucson, Texas.
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Big Country 98.9 WOKO with Choos in Texas by Ella Langley. That song just made some serious history. It has now spent 20 weeks at number one on the Billboard Hot 100 chart, which is the longest run ever.

John Party Heartache on the Dance Floor on Big Country 98.9 WOKO. Good morning, this is Casey. Hope you guys are having a terrific Thursday so far. Thank you so much for tuning in. Here's Cole Swindell, Forever to Me. Yeah.

0: Morgan Wallen with his latest Been By Now on Big Country 98.9 WOKO. Here's Sam Hunt, Body Like a Back Road.
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0: Black Brown Band on Big Country 98.9 WOKO. Good morning, this is Casey. When was the last time you cleaned your car steering wheel? Turns out, car steering wheels carry twice as many germs as toilets, which is disgusting. Tests showed the steering wheels averaged over 41,000 germs compared to only 17,000 on a toilet seat. And only 13% of people clean their cars regularly, while 5% never bother to clean them at all. Look, I grew up with a father that loved to clean cars, and he always told me a clean car is a happy car. Now, mine is not very happy right now, but I always remember that in the back of my head, so I do need to get it cleaned this weekend. On the way, your forecast, Anella Langley.
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9: Sun breaking out this Thursday afternoon with highs in the upper 70s and low 80s, a quick passing shower is possible. For tonight, passing clouds and a few areas of fog, the low 61. And for tomorrow, partly sunny with a few afternoon showers and the high 77. Cooler start off the weekend with more clouds around, some scattered showers, even a thunderstorm possible. The high just 71 and then more sun expected for Sunday and Monday of Labor Day weekend. I'm NBC5 meteorologist Ben Perchette.

Ella Langley on Big Country 98.9 WOKO. Ella is not just ruling the charts, she is also getting into the fashion game. She teamed up with Charlie One Horse for a new fall Western hat collection. So basically, Ella has decided to take over the country charts and your hat closet. Fair enough. Here's Luke.

0: Morgan Wallen featuring Ernest Cowgirls on Big Country 98.9 WOKO. It's time to lace up those rental shoes because today is officially U.S. Bowling League Day. Whether you throw strikes or spend the night in the gutter, it's a great excuse to grab a pitcher and go bowling tonight. More music on the way from Justin Moore.
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Casey here with your wacky and weird news for the day. Over in California, a family came home recently to find a black bear living its best life, soaking inside their backyard hot tub. Honestly, I mean, after a long week, I would do the same thing. Here's Luke Bryan, Country On WOKO.

0: Sam Hunt on Big Country 98.9 WOKO. The WOKO Phone Patrol. If you see something happening that others should know, then call us and we'll tell everyone with the WOKO Phone Patrol. 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

0: Thomas Rhett on Big Country 98.9 WOKO. Al Jardine of the Beach Boys turns 84 today. You know, there's something comforting about knowing that even at 84, somewhere somebody can hear a Beach Boys song and immediately feel like it's summer again. Happy birthday goes out to Al. Don't move, your forecast and a WOKO flashback from Toby Keith on the way.
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11: More sun breaking out this Thursday afternoon with highs in the upper 70s and low 80s. A quick passing shower is possible. For tonight, passing clouds and a few areas of fog, the low 61. And for tomorrow, partly sunny with a few afternoon showers in the high 77. Cooler start off the weekend with more clouds around, some scattered showers, even a thunderstorm possible. The high just 71, and then more sun expected for Sunday and Monday of Labor Day weekend. I'm NBC5 meteorologist Ben Frechette.
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8: 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We'll

then, right now, on Big Country 98.9 WOKO with Tyler Hubbard, who is opening up for this next duo September 18th at BankImage Pavilion. It is Dan and Shay with their latest Say So on WOKO.

Moonshine and Whiskey by Frankie Ballard on Big Country 98.9 WOKO. Good afternoon, this is Casey, and you can forget the whiskey, but make sure there is plenty of sunshine for our Labor Day weekend coming up. Here's Luke Combs, The Kind of Love We Make on WOKO.

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Ella Langley, Love and Life Again on Big Country 98.9 WOKO. Good afternoon, this is Casey. Welcome back from your lunch hour. Here's the Eli Young Band, Even If It Breaks Your Heart. 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

0: 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It is Thursday, September 3rd, and the Champlain Valley Fair is packed with some good stuff today. 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

Elena featuring Chase Matthew, All My Exes, on Big Country 98.9 WOKO. Good afternoon, Casey here. Hope you guys are having a great Thursday so far. Thank you so much for tuning in. Here's Florida Georgia Line, round here.

0: Big Country 98.9 WOKO with Florida Georgia Line. Good afternoon, Casey here with your wacky but true news from around the globe. Everything was going according to plan during a jailbreak in Uganda until the armed raiders discovered they had freed the wrong men. Five men cut their way through a fence to gain access to the facility. Dozens of inmates took advantage of the diversion to run for freedom. But none of the escapees were the gang members that were supposed to be freed because those hardcore criminals were being held in another part of the prison. They did not do their homework on that one. Don't move. Your forecast at Jason Aldean up next.
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10: More sun breaking out this Thursday afternoon with highs in the upper 70s and low 80s. A quick passing shower is possible. For tonight, passing clouds and a few areas of fog, the low 61. And for tomorrow, partly sunny with a few afternoon showers in the high 77. Cooler start off the weekend with more clouds around, some scattered showers, even a thunderstorm possible. The high just 71, and then more sun expected for Sunday and Monday of Labor Day weekend. I'm NBC5 meteorologist Ben Frechette.

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This next artist is on a train back to Boston. Here's Stella Lefty on WOKO. On

0: 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On the way, Cody Johnson and Carrie Underwood.
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Jack Brown Band on Big Country 98.9 WOKO. When asked if Lainey Wilson wants to have a reality TV show, she said, absolutely not. She appeared as a contestant on Celebrity Family Feud, but that's where she draws the line. She said she would not want a traditional reality show following her personal life. No, thank you. Here she is now with Wildflowers and Wild Horses.

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Party featuring McGraw, Church, and Wallen on Big Country 98.9 WOKO. Luke Bryan and Luke Combs are teaming up for their very first official collaboration on a new song called Finders Keepers. It serves as the closing track on Luke Bryan's upcoming ninth studio album called Science, which is coming out October 18th. Here's Luke Combs now.

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1: 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Just

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10: More sun breaking out this Thursday afternoon with highs in the upper 70s and low 80s. A quick passing shower is possible. For tonight, passing clouds and a few areas of fog, the low 61. And for tomorrow, partly sunny with a few afternoon showers in the high 77. Cooler start off the weekend with more clouds around, some scattered showers, even a thunderstorm possible. The high just 71, and then more sun expected for Sunday and Monday of Labor Day weekend. I'm NBC5 meteorologist Ben Frischette.

0: Big Country 98.9 WOKO with Fast Car by Luke Combs. Luke revealed at a concert in the Carolinas that he made a little bit of a lyrical mistake in that song. Tracy Chapman pointed it out after he recorded it, that one of the lines in his version was not the same as the original. He said he wanted to crawl in a hole, but luckily she was awesome about it. We've got more great country coming your way next. Stick around.
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Leave the Night on Big Country 98.9 WOKO. I am Casey, and that's a wrap for me today. Thank you so much for hanging out with me on your Thursday. Nick Allen is on his way in for Sarah Spencer. Here's Jelly Roll. I am not okay.

afternoon, Big Country 98.9 WOKO. Nick and for Sarah on the ride for Thursday with Chris Young. Here's Anna.

0: Chris Young on Big Country 98.9 WOKO. We're beginning Friday. It's WOKO's Labor Day Flashback Weekend. 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

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This guy's been playing stadiums for years, and he loves it when the lights come on and he sees the crowd. 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

0: Jason Aldean on Big Country 98.9 WOKO. On this date back in 2016, he showed up unannounced at the Lexington, Kentucky apartment of a fan, Brittany Markham, giving her the first copy of his new album, They Don't Know, and tickets to an upcoming concert. Nice guy. Your NBC 5 weather is on the way in a WOKO flashback from George Strait next on Big Country 98.9 WOKO.
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13: More sun breaking out this Thursday afternoon with highs in the upper 70s and low 80s. A quick passing shower is possible. For tonight, passing clouds and a few areas of fog, the low 61. And for tomorrow, partly sunny with a few afternoon showers in the high 77. Cooler start off the weekend with more clouds around, some scattered showers, even a thunderstorm possible. The high just 71, and then more sun expected for Sunday and Monday of Labor Day weekend. I'm NBC5 meteorologist Ben Frechette.
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A Woco flashback from George Strait, the fireman, on Big Country 98.9 WOKO. Nick Allen and Sarah on the ride with Mr. Luke Combs. Here's Be By You.

0: What do you do after all the bars are closed? Thomas Redd on Big Country 98.9 WOKO. Did you know that researchers at the University of Arizona say college freshmen don't get enough sleep? But apparently college kids think their sleep is better than it is. You're in college. You party. Sleep is non-existent. I'm just saying. Oh, the way, been there, done it, got the t-shirt. On the way, Kane Brown, like I love country music, next on Big Country, 98.9 WOKO.
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Big Country 98.9 WOKO. Nick Frazera on the ride for a Thursday with the latest from Coe Wetzel featuring Ella Langley. She's all over the place. Here's Jaden.

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A guy is at a party with his girl, and everybody wants to talk to his girl and not to talk to him. It's Blake Shelton on Big Country, 98.9 WOKO.

0: Blake Shelton on Big Country 98.9 WOKO. Nick here with something that you didn't know yesterday. A giraffe's roughly 20-inch tongue is long and dexterous enough to help clean his ears. Sometimes I wish I could clean my ears with my tongue, but that doesn't work out that way. Parmalee's cowgirl, Graylin James, his latest, Water at a Wedding. I really like that song. And a whole lot more of your faves next on Big Country 98.9 WOKO.
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Afternoon from Big Country, 98.9 WOKO. Nick in for Sarah on the ride for a Thursday, and this guy's daydreaming about traveling in the sunshine. It's Joe Nichols giving us the weather report, and I wish it was accurate. 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

0: Joe Nichols described that song as if Journey were to cut a country song and I were to cover that country song. It's Sunny in 75 from Joe Nichols on Big Country 98.9 WOKO. I am Nick and for Sarah on the ride. Your NBC 5 weather coming up. And Nate Smith, Fix What You Didn't Break, next on Big Country 98.9 WOKO.
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9: Quiet weather tonight with passing clouds and a few areas of fog, otherwise the low temperature 61. The high tomorrow 77 with a blend of sun and clouds and a few afternoon showers. More clouds overall by early Saturday, the low 60, and the afternoon high just 71 on Saturday with clouds around, some showers, even the chance for an isolated thunderstorm. Sunday and Monday, both brighter and warmer, mid-70s for the rest of Labor Day weekend. I'm NBC5, meteorologist Ben Frechette.

Mosaic Country, 98.9 WOKO. Thank you so much for letting me keep you company this afternoon. I am Nick, and for Sarah on the ride with Kane Brown's Woman. Check this out. Hey.

0: the summer song from a few years back from Luke Bryan, but I got a beer on my hand on Big Country 98.9 WOKO. Nick here. On this day back in 2022, Morgan Wallen's U-Proof topped the country charts. It would spend 10 non-consecutive weeks in the peak position. Thought you'd like to know. On the way, Luke Combs, Morgan Wallen, speaking of him, with his latest Been By Now, and more of your faves on the way next on Big Country 98.9 WOKO. I am Nick. And for Sarah on the ride, thank you so much for tuning in.
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You know, sometimes people have regrets, especially when it comes to relationships. It's Jordan Davis, Tucson Too Late.

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Sound the whistle, blow the horn. The workforce is heading home and tuned to Big Country 98.9 WOKO. Nick Becerra with one of my faves from FGL and Luke Bryan. Hey, this is how we roll.

0: Gotta love it. Florida Georgia Line, Luke Bryan. This is how we roll on Big Country 98.9 WOKO. Nick Fassara letting you know, happening this Saturday, September 5th from 9 a.m. to 1:30 p.m. is going to be a Red Cross blood drive at the Franklin County Senior Center in St. Albans. 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

Big Country 98.9 WOKO. Nick Becerra, thanks so much for tuning in on the ride this afternoon. Certainly do appreciate it. Here's a guy who loves Rolex watches. Yes, indeed. He has a lot of them. Here's Luke Combs.

0: Forever After All from Luke Combs on Big Country 98.9 WOKO. Nick Fassara on the ride for a Thursday. Your NBC5 weather coming up, brought to you by our pals at G-Stone Motors in Middlebury. 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And Shaboozy's got some good news for us. And Stella Lefty's Boston. Love that song. On the way as well on Big Country 98.9 WOKO.
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7: Quiet weather tonight with passing clouds and a few areas of fog, otherwise the low temperature 61. The high tomorrow 77 with a blend of sun and clouds and a few afternoon showers. More clouds overall by early Saturday, the low 60, and the afternoon high just 71 on Saturday with clouds around, some showers, even the chance for an isolated thunderstorm. Sunday and Monday, both brighter and warmer, mid-70s for the rest of Labor Day weekend. I'm NBC5 meteorologist Ben Frechette.

0: 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Nick in for Sarah with a useless fact. Did you know termites work 24 hours a day, 7 days a week, 365 days a year? 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Okay, that's pretty scary. 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

Big Country, 98.9 WOKO. I hope your day is going well. I am Nick, in for Sarah on the ride for a Thursday afternoon. Certainly do appreciate you tuning in. Makes me a happy guy. Here's the latest from John Morgan. Here's Kid Myself.

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Now, the lyrics of this post breakup song revolve around Morgan Wallen wondering if his ex thinks of him when she's with her new man. Here's Thinking About Me on Big Country 98.9 WOKO.

Big Country, 98.9 WOKO, Nick Fassara. This guy has a man cave. So naturally, when Brittany Aldean needs to get away, she'll retreat to what she calls her spa for pedicures and all the girl things. It's Jason Aldean on Big Country, 98.9 WOKO.

day, Pop's Farm was a place to go. Load a truck up, hit the dirt road. 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Light the bonfire and call the girls. King in the can and the Marlboro man. Jack and Jim were a few good men. 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And all this small town, he said, she said. 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I'm tired of talking, man. Y'all ain't listening.

0: Jason Aldean's Dirt Road Anthem on Big Country 98.9 WOKO. 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

0: Florida Georgia Line getting set to go on the road. So glad they're back together again. That's Cruz on Big Country 98.9 WOKO. Nick Frisera on the ride. On the way, your NBC 5 weather coming up and a WOKO flashback from Martina McBride. Wild Angels next on Big Country 98.9 WOKO. 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
10: Spot showers this evening will diminish overnight. It stays humid with a low of 62. And then for tomorrow, clouds mixing with sunshine. A few spot showers, but most of the time it's pretty nice. The high 77. Tomorrow night, we've got a partly cloudy sky, the low 61. And on Saturday, clouds in the morning will try to mix with some sun in the afternoon. Again, there might be a shower or two, but I don't think it's very wet on Saturday. It is cool. The high 71. I'm NBC5 Chief Meteorologist Tyler Jankowski.
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Woco flashback from Martina McBride, Wild Angels on Big Country, 98.9 WOKO. Nick Rosera on the ride for a Thursday afternoon, early evening with Mr. Kenny Chesney.

0: Max McNown, better me for you, brown eyes on Big Country 98.9 WOKO. Nick Fisera with a country quick hit for you. I don't know if you heard about this or not, but Billy Ray Cyrus says he supports daughter Miley's choice to drop her last name going into her next album era. He says it's a natural progression for a superstar icon, and that family is more important than ever. Good luck to you, Miley. I think she's getting married if she's not married already. On the way, Post Malone, Luke Combs, Guy for That, Ella Langley's latest Love and Life Again, and more next on Big Country, 98.9 WOKO.
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Big Country, 98.9 WOKO, Ella Langley's Choosing Texas, on the number one spot for 20 weeks in a row. Woo. Yeah, she's hitting it big. Here's her latest with Love and Life.

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Nick Frisera on the ride. Catch you tomorrow for a Friday. Glenn's in next to take you through the rest of your evening right here on Big Country 98.9 WOKO. Later.

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George Burge and Luke Bryan just then. Ride, ride, ride. Starting off 7 o'clock on this thrilling Thursday night. My name is Glenn. Back again with you on a night I like to call Friday Eve, because that sounds a lot better, doesn't it? Blake Shelton, Pistolani's and Friends on Big Country. We're the boys.

0: Blake Shelton, Pistolanis and Friends. It's Boys Round Here on Big Country 98.9 WOKO. Glove with you here on this thrilling Thursday night. Josh Ross on the way. Also got Lainey Wilson and John Mayer, their new song, Frankie Ballard, too. 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

Loving that new song from Lainey Wilson and John Mayer. Phone, keys, wallet on Big Country 98.9 WOKO. To live with you, well, one more workday to go. You can power through it. And then Labor Day weekend, an extra long one. I know you're ready for it.

0: 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It's Young and Crazy. Good luck with you. On the way, another look at your NBC5 certified most accurate forecast. And Scotty McCreary with Hootie and the Blowfish, their big one next.
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9: Spot showers this evening will diminish overnight. It stays humid with a low of 62. And then for tomorrow, clouds mixing with sunshine. A few spot showers, but most of the time it's pretty nice. The high 77. Tomorrow night, we've got a partly cloudy sky below 61. And on Saturday, clouds in the morning will try to mix with some sun in the afternoon. Again, there might be a shower or two, but I don't think it's very wet on Saturday. It is cool. The high 71. I'm NBC5 Chief Meteorologist Tyler Jankowski.

Scotty McCreery and Hootie and the Blowfish, Bottle Rockets on Big Country 98.9 WOKO. Glenn McHugh and Luke Combs bagged him a big Iowa whitetail recently. A 10-point buck. He got it with only minutes of legal shooting light left.

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Delivered to you your late night forecast. Showers for a little bit longer, then partly cloudy skies for the rest of the night. Temperatures in the low 70s.

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Love with you, and of course, football season here again. We're going to hear about those rivalries again, too. It's Tennessee Orange from Megan.